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hustle, more yaadein. 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

If you've ever set a ringtone to Kya Mujhe Pyar Hai, you're in the right place. 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

yaadein. 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

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This is the Big Millennial Weekender, only on Big 106.2, the beat of Bollywood.

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0: The beat of Bollywood. 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

yaadein. 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

Aasu, more yaadein. 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

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This is the Big Millennial Weekender. 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
1: Playing in the top 40 hits of the week. I'm back. This is the Big Bollywood Countdown, keeping you company for the next 3 hours. Mansi, hope you're enjoying your weekend. Let's start is hafte ka gana number 40, which is a brand new entry. Movie ka naam hai V1, The Force of the Forest. And this is an upcoming movie, which is a fantasy comedy and a mystery thriller, releasing on the 25th of September. The film marks an ambitious collaboration between two major production houses, Balaji Motion Pictures, which is led by none other than Ekta Kapoor, and in association with TVF, The Viral Fever. So yeah, it features director Deepak Kumar Mishra, जिन्होंने पंचायत भी बनाया है, and he's stepping out of his realistic comedy comfort zone to craft a large-scale horror and fantasy universe. We've got Siddharth Malhotra and Tamanna Bhatia in the movie, all set to hit the theaters on the 25th of September. Is hafte V1 se.

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I have such a big, massive crush on Paresh Pahuja.

0: playing you the top 40 biggest hits of the week. Main hoon Mansi. Hope you're enjoying your weekend. Stay right here.
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1: 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Yeah, Big Bollywood Countdown. Main hoon Mansi, right here on Big 106.2, the beat of Bollywood. In fact, is hafte gana number one kaun sa hoga? Janne ke liye, head to our Insta handle, 106.2 Big FM it is. Moving on to number 26. The album was fantastic, but Kriti Sanon, she looked stunning in this movie. Main Cocktail 2 ki baat kar rahi hu, and it's wedding season. This song is going to be a vibe.

0: 24, that was Dilwale Chor from Pati Patni aur Woh Do. Playing you the top 40 biggest hits of the week with the Big Bollywood Countdown, Mansi, right here on Big 106.2. Ayushman Khurana, Sarah Ali Khan, ek bari phir on the big screen hume dikhai denge. 9th October ko, movie ka naam hai Urta Teer. 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So yeah, quite a packed year for Ayushman Khurana. Filhal, moving on to number 23, we've got Mr. Rehman.
1: Paas mere tere paas mein.
0: When I love a movie, I rewatch the movie, but I don't have the courage to rewatch Main Wapas Aaunga because main itna roi thi. I don't think so. I'll be watching this movie anytime soon. I don't have to say kitni khoobsurat ye film hai Imtiaz Ali ki. And agar aapne nahi dekha hai, then leave everything you're doing this weekend. Please watch Main Wapas Aaunga. 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
3: 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Number 23.

21 from Mirzapur, the movie. In fact, movie के साथ साथ ये गाना भी social media पे trend कर रहा है. Playing you top 40 biggest hits of the week with the big Bollywood countdown. मैं हूँ मानसी. ये है big 106.2 and the movie is massive. It's big. Globally ये movie जो है release हुई थी 4th of September को and it is an action crime thriller. Like I said, marks franchisee's explosive leap from streaming screens to large scale cinematic experience. Produced by Farhan Akhtar and Ritesh Sidwani under Excel Entertainment. The film is directed by the original series के co-director Gurmeet Singh and it has emerged as a massive commercial success, crossing over 200 crore mark within the first 2 weeks, and people are loving the movie. People are enjoying the movie. Even if you've not seen Mirzapur season 1, 2 or 3, it doesn't matter. It is not a sequel or a prequel. It is an entirely different plot. I am yet to watch this movie, though I so wanted to. But this week, Mirzapur se ye gana on number 21. Moving on to number 20, we've got Main Wapas Aaunga.

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2: 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Number 20.

106.2 The Beat of Bollywood. Remember the person you thought was a superhero as a kid? For Manoj, it was Pintu Bhaiya, the fearless local hero of early 2000s Patna. A story of childhood, friendship, love and home. Experience Patna ka superhero, starring Ghanshyam Lal Sa, 26th September at The Junction. 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Number 17.

0: धुरंधर 2 से इस हफ्ते नंबर 17 पर प्लेइंग यू द टॉप 40 बिगेस्ट हिट्स ऑफ द वीक With the big Bollywood countdown right here on Big 106.2, the beat of Bollywood. Happy, happy weekend. Main hoon Mansi. Brand new entry to the charts and straight up on number 16. It has to be my favorite, Hania Amir. Hania Amir ka gana hai ye. It's called Pablo. It's a viral debut solo single and music video by the superstar Hania Amir. I absolutely love her. 10 September ko ye release hua hai. Marking her milestone 10th anniversary in the entertainment industry, the track serves as a bold transition into music. And instead of a traditional gana, Hania ne apne fans ko surprise kara hai by giving them a high energy Punjabi hip hop rap song. And ye gana jo hai Hania ne compose bhi kiya hai, likha bhi hai. Basically, it is to shut down the haters, and I absolutely love the gana.
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0: 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The beat of Bollywood. 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

0: 40 biggest Bollywood moments. 3 hours of the week's hits. 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
1: Playing in the top 40 biggest bangers of the week with the Big Bollywood Countdown. Happy, happy weekend. Main hoon Mansi. Top 12 ki bari hai. Number 12 pe we've got a song from the movie Heaven, jo last week released hui thi. Well, the movie marks a massive reunion of two of the biggest stars from the 90s, Akshay Kumar, Saif Ali Khan. 18 saal baad, they are sharing screen space together. The last we saw them on the screen was with Tashan in 2008. This also is an official remake of Priyadarshan's 2016 Malayalam blockbuster Opam, and great hype and great reviews so far. So, aap agar weekend pe dekhna chahte hain 90s ka pure magic on the screen again, go and watch Akshay Kumar and Saif Ali Khan Hewan mein is hafte.
2: Main to nahi hewan.
1: Raghav Chaitanya ki awaaz mein, and it is a delight to watch Akshay Kumar play this dark role after years, after ages. I don't even remember maine Akshay Kumar ko last time negative ya phir ek dark intense role mein kab dekha tha. He's done some brilliant cinema, but this is such a breather. Isi ke saath on number 11.

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0: 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The Beat of Bollywood. Number 9.

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the fairy tale for grown ups kaha ja raha tha it is one of the biggest movies of 2026 and ye Dhurandhar 2 ka record tod sakti hai but so far aisa kuch hua nahi hai total worldwide collection Dhurandhar 2 ka is 1,852.44 crore rupees but on day 22 as of now Toxic is on a 341.52 crores though Toxic enjoyed a beautiful opening day around 101.10 crore across India and trending as a potential record breaker but it fell short of Dhurandhar 2's domestic day one record of 145 crores filhal is hafte number 6 par

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0: 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Number 3.

0: love. On number two, and without any guesses, without any doubt, still on number one, chipak chuka hai, it has to be Imran Hashmi with
1: Mujhko Rula.
0: And I'm so happy that we'll get to see more of Imran Hashmi in 2026. He's also doing a movie with the director of Aashiq Banaya Aapne. And of course, the music will be by none other than Himesh Reshamya. I think Himesh Reshamya, Imran Hashmi is a combination that we grew up listening to and can't wait. Can't wait. This week, this song is number one. Pe hai. Filhal, yahan se mera bye-bye kehne ka time. Main aapse milungi ab Monday sham. Until then, do not forget to follow us on socials. 106.2 Big FM it is. Say hi to me, I'm Mansi talking, and enjoy the rest of your weekend. Number

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Y2K hits, indie gems, Bollywood gold, your kind of playlist. 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

Big 106.2, but this is The Big Binge with me, Sid. And we're talking about the revolutionaries on Amazon Prime. And kya achhi baatein hain show ki. Chaliye, iske baare mein baat karte hain. Strongest thing about the show is that it makes history feel alive. You actually feel like you're transported back in history. Aisa nahi lagta ki koi textbook chapter aap padh rahe hain. Usually aisa hota hai na ki ghota maar ke aapko history padhai ja rahi hai. Is show ke saath, thankfully, aisa nahi hai. Production design is absolutely excellent. The scale is convincing. And show, ye jo hai, ye is baat ko samajhta hai ki young people making enormous, frightening choices, that is the main conflict of the show. Bhuvan Bam pe aa jate hain yaar. Bhuvan Bam is show mein hai and he's genuinely impressive. I never thought I'd be saying this. And maybe the biggest surprise out here, kafi negative माइंडसेट के साथ इनको देखना मैंने शुरू किया था बिकॉज आई वॉज एक्सपेक्टिंग द वर्स्ट राइट बट ही एक्चुअली मैनेज टू सरप्राइज मी एंड ही शोन अ लॉट ऑफ 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Show is particularly good when it focuses on the emotional cost of rebellion. हाँ काफी deep layered बातें हुई हैं इसमें and not just the action around it. Most importantly काफी curiosity generate करता है. इसके बाद आप seriously जाकर Wikipedia पे you'll find yourself searching right and if you know some of this history तब तो you'll probably find yourself looking up names and events afterwards and that's always a good sign. Coming up next, what are the not so good things about revolutionaries on Amazon Prime. This is The Big Binge with me, Sid.

106.2 The Beat of Bollywood. Remember the person you thought was a superhero as a kid? For Manoj, it was Pintu Bhaiya, the fearless local hero of early 2000s Patna. A story of childhood, friendship, love and home. Experience Patna ka superhero, starring Ghanshyam Lal Sa, 26th September at The Junction. 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

0: 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Still stuck in your old car? 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